0: put a smile on your face. Don't bring everybody down like this. Don't worry. It will soon pass, whatever it is. Don't worry, be happy.
1: Breathless strife

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And he's up there. What's that?

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And I called your name like an addicted to cocaine, calls for the stuff

0: guitar in that big bad sleep. And I steered her on out onto Demondrian Street. Them other cars pulled over like the Red Sea had parted. And it was then I had a vision of Dolly Parton.
1: Oh, there he had a vision of Dolly Parton.
2: She said, ain't that Loretta Lynn's Lincoln?
1: Yeah, it's Loretta Lynn's Lincoln.
2: She said, I thought I recognized them two big headlights blinking. I do declare that there's Loretta Lynn's Lincoln.
0: Dolly said, slide over, J. Otis. Let me take you downtown. Miss Loretta's waiting for us at the Orchid Lounge.
1: I couldn't believe my ears. I couldn't believe my eyes. While she was waving from the curb as we rolled by.
0: Well, we turned that big rig around right on a dime. I ain't seen nothing like that since Red Sovine.
1: That's what Loretta was saying as she hopped in the back.
0: And she said, hey, Hoss, this my old cat

I heard a tapping on the window. As I woke up neath an old newspaper in my pickup truck, the policeman said, boy, you better hit the road, Jack. Get that bucket of bolts back across the tracks. Officer, this is Loretta Lynn's Lincoln. Son, that ain't Loretta Lynn's.

He lived by the apple orchard in this little old orchard shack. His real name was Jackson Taylor, but I called him Applejack. Now old Applejack was loved by everyone he ever knew. Applejack picked apples, but he picked the banjo too.

white skin. What's that stubble on your chin? Buried in the rot gut gin. You played and lost, not won. You played a house that can't be beat. Now look, your head's bowed in defeat.